0: Tower 4 IJV. Radio checks full quiet and then modulation is loud and clear.
1: Okay. I'm not on ETH right now. My name is John. John, Tower 4 IJV. I'm here in Gainesville, which is coming up. Usually I'm not on the
2: Thank you.

the time is 9 p.m. Weather condition, rain, temperature 63 degrees. K-A-3-J-I-J-R-S.

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1: Good evening.

0: Bob, I was just wondering, do you have the your machine and Ron's machine connected to the National Weather Service statewide network right now?
1: We had Lane earlier. I sent an email out to, if I remember right, Lane has sent an email out to the large groups, IO, and also the Lane County IO. We just connected.
0: I was just wondering, I was sitting here watching the football game, had the radio on, haven't heard any traffic, so. All right, I'm going to go back to football. Appreciate you giving me the update. You may have posted it on Groups.io, but I haven't looked at email in a couple of hours.
1: Somewhere around close to 8 o'clock will be on late, but I sent an email out to Ms. Ashford, so. Anyway, appreciate y'all and checking out, but that was the first time we really linked in other than this link, and I like the audio and everything that came across that, so I think that'll be a good feature.
0: The great feature. Was there much traffic on the net, or most of the bad weather passed through Georgia by now?
1: We originally got an email about yesterday about they were going to have some link south of Atlanta about 8 p.m. yesterday, and they mentioned about some of us up here linking in about 1 o'clock today, but as the weather really didn't show the need in it. I had text messages back and forth with people in Atlanta, and we waited until about, we seen where some of the weather was getting up to around I-20, around Madison, Greensboro area, and that's when we went ahead and linked in, just in case there was any reports down there and the information they needed.
0: About 30 minutes ago about a tornado south of Athens from some of my Forsyth County.

0: guys that are in Aries over there. Did you hear anything about that?
1: Jackson, Georgia, up to Commerce and Jefferson area.
0: After I saw that text, I didn't see anything, but I saw that red dot that you're talking about southwest of Macon last time I looked at the radar. So, all right, well, we're getting deluged up here. We're close to 4 inches by now. All right, well, I'm going to leave the radio on and see what happens. I think they're saying there's still a possibility of maybe spin-up tornadoes tonight. So we'll see. I think the worst of it's over, though. 73K4WCL. Go, Dogs.
1: Okay, thanks. Now, the red that I'm looking at now is just a little bit north of Covington between that and Monroe. But I don't see any weather in Athens right now. They may get a shower here in a little bit. But a lot of that stuff that we were experiencing on the southeastern side of the state down in Augusta and all that was traveling over towards the Carolinas. So you're probably getting some of that up in through there now. So hope you all have a good, safe night, and appreciate the call. And anything I have with, let me know. Yeah, 40 GM.
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11 p.m. Wind condition. Rain temperature 62 degrees.

5, 4, 3, 2, 1, 0.

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K-A-T.

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1: Good morning.

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He don't like golf carts for some reason. He's just going crazy. I had the leash down to about 3 feet. I control him better when it's shorter. But man, he was pulling me. I don't know if I'm getting old, but it's hard to control him when he's full all out. I'm gonna get you mode, and I got him on the leash. He's hard to control.

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0: didn't quite hear the story about the chihuahua that got killed. I'm not sure whose dog the chihuahua belonged to and who the attack dog was. I think it's somebody in your neighborhood, maybe, I don't know. But, yeah, Mike Jason is a little hard to hear this morning. Definitely not what I'm used to hearing from him. I guess he's too good, too proud to do the cross band. Good to hear you, Mike. Yeah, definitely good day of football yesterday. I'm a little mad I didn't get to see the LSU game. They put a... Oh, man, it's starting to rain out here. I didn't think it was going to rain today. Since they put such a hurting on Clemson, I'd love to see anybody not ranked or whatever beat LSU. Come on, buddy, you done? But, anyway, the other two games that I did see, Georgia and the Texas-Ohio game, they were both pretty good games. Yeah, we're doing the same thing, Mike. Indulging in the libation. And even Lori got into the game, I think, a little bit. You know, she watches with me. She's not a big football fan, but she does tolerate Saturdays in the fall. So, anyway, hopefully life will get back to normal here today. I got leaves and leaves and leaves all over the place. Probably too wet to blow today, though. But I'm just walking down one of the little streets that doesn't have any houses on it. And man, there's all kinds of trash all over the street here. Just leaves and sticks. And, but I haven't seen any major branches or trees down, so I guess it could have been a lot worse. Go ahead there, Jason. K4WCL.
1: Coming.
0: Every time I took the dog out yesterday, I got soaked for the two walks I took him on. Then I went outside with him, let him do his own thing off the leash after dark. And every time I went out there, I'd look at the radar and go, oh, I got a little window here. And then I'd step outside and the radar was definitely not keeping up with the rain coming through because I got wet. And I'm all the way down at the end of this road here, and I don't see any trees down, so I guess we did pretty good. I'm looking south right now, and I can actually start partially see the ridge line that we have such a nice view of with all the leaves come off the trees. I mean, we still got 92% of the leaves are still on the trees, but I'm starting to see a little hint of what attracted me when we bought this house 12 years ago. I like my winter view. Carolina and North Carolina, though, may have tornadoes today. They were saying that high tornado possibility, eastern South Carolina, eastern North Carolina. And Jason, I think part of your problem is the audio. I think you said you're on a TID radio. The audio on that radio is not real clear. In my opinion, it's kind of muddy. I don't know, maybe you can change radios, and I know you don't have any other HDs probably anywhere close to you. The man with 100 plus HDs, but I think if you change HDs, we might hear you better.
1: WW1, SDC, yeah, I was using this different crappy dial thing and mic, so just using the mic that's built into the radio. I don't know if that's any better.
0: Stromboli tonight, since we never cooked Stromboli last night. The game started, the Georgia game, and I looked at Lori, I don't feel like cooking. I said, I don't either. Because when we do Stromboli, that's a team effort. She has her she has her duties and I have mine. And she's like, what are we gonna eat? And I say, man, we got plenty of stuff in the freezer. Well, next thing I know, she made three different salads. She made tuna salad, she made egg salad, she made chicken salad. So we had sandwiches last night, but they were good. I'm a sandwich guy. So I enjoyed that actually, but we're gonna do ravioli tonight. And Jason, that does sound much better. Much, much better. But I'll go one more with him, getting ready to walk in the house here. Over to you, Jason, K4WCL. I understood everything you said, so good audio on a scratchy signal. I guess Trump, no pun intended, but Trump's crappy audio on a better signal. But yeah, I'm gonna go ahead and bail here. Watch a little bit of news, clean up the house a little bit. It looks like we had a football party here last night. I guess we did. Party for two. And may have kicked the air on because even though it's not really cold or warm in the house, it's 72, but humidity right now is 65% inside. That's a little bit too humid for me, so I think I'm gonna kick the air on and pull some of the moisture out. Anyway, Mike, if you're still listening, 73 Jason. Everybody have a good Sunday, and the standings, I think they come out like around 2 or 3 o'clock in the afternoon. If Georgia's not number one, then there's something wrong with the system. But you never can tell. Unfortunately, biases and politics, yes, even come into sports. K4WCL, that's right.
1: With me wanting to go ahead and make up that turkey, so that was pretty good. So I definitely have leftovers for a while. Yeah, and I went in on that last over. I dropped down to low power again, and now back up to medium power. So hopefully this will fix it up. Yeah, a lot of people don't realize those air conditioners not just cool the air, but they dry it as well. There's times when I need that air conditioner pressure running in the car during the wintertime to dry it out the windshield and dehumidify. But anyway, well, yeah, it's great hearing you in there. Enjoy those stromboles tonight. I'll be over about 7, so we'll see you then. Take care, Cabo, and to my 73-71 is dehumidified.
0: Better in the repeater now. See you later, Jason. Enjoy that turkey. K4WCL.

0: the time is 1 p.m. Sunday, October 11th. 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

4, we're about a little over 10 minutes out. We're going to be dropping a couple passengers, and if we get a GPU and fuel, we'll be quick turning.

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K-A-N.